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What is next hour's block going to be? It's going to be Ozzy and Black Sabbath, either or. It's totally going to be up to you which songs we play from who. That's coming up at 10 o'clock, 98.9 WMMO, Orlando's Classic Hits. Yes, it is.

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1: I'm telling you, anybody can get in trouble and deny getting in trouble, but nobody does it like a Florida man. Or in this case, it's a woman. Now, this arrest of this Florida woman is going viral after photos revealed that she was surrounded by dozens, and I said dozens with an S on the end of it, of miniature bottles of Fireball when she got busted. Deputies with the Polk County Sheriff's Office, they went to this single vehicle crash near a golf course. When they went to investigate, they found a 2018 Hyundai on the sidewalk. Also within the Hyundai, 34-year-old Erica Mayer sitting nearby, quote, incoherent and unbalanced with slurred speech. Now, Erica claims she hadn't been drinking at all, according to the police, but inside the car they found one unopened 10-pack of Fireball Cinnamon whiskey bottles, the little airplane bottles, you know what we're talking about, 21 open airplane bottles of Fireball, and two empty 50-milliliter bottles of 99 brand liquors, but still denied drinking at all, even though her car was found wrecked at the scene. Now, she obviously did the smart thing and refused to participate in any field sobriety tests. But don't worry, that's when police still found cause to hit her with multiple charges, including, you guessed it, DUI. Deny, deny, deny, with all those bottles just laying in the car. Gotta love Florida, folks. That is your WTF What the Florida for this May the 22nd.
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If you are a fan of the band out of Texas called the Toadies, this band right here, they are coming around in tour as well. They are going to be playing October 17th over in St. Pete at Janice Live. Make

0: Ethan with you, 98.9 WMMO Orlando's Classic Hits. All week next week, starting Tuesday, because we're off on Monday, during your 420 break when Super Dave does your What the Florida? He's also going to give you a shot to score some tickets to see the Smashing Pumpkins Rats in a Cage tour when it hits Benchmark Arena in Tampa October 18th. I love that band. Got to interview Billy Corgan. 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And, of course, there's a link on our Facebook page as well. One of the best interviews I've ever had. He's just a very cool, laid-back, nice guy. And so if you're a fan of the band even a little bit, go check out my interview with Billy, because I think he was just awesome.
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0: 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Check it out.
1: 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And by here, I mean Florida. Did they play Orlando? I know they played Clearwater. I don't think they played Orlando. Anyways, I love that band. Hopefully they'll come back around again. 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

0: 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And while you're there, get ready for your final keyword for Black Crowes tickets tonight. That's coming up right after Europe, which is next. But we will have more keywords for you. And they kick off tomorrow morning at 6 a.m. And we'll do them all day Sunday and on Monday, too.
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The Bad Boys from Beantown. Aerosmith, going down.

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I can't believe that I was playing this song the hard way for so long. 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It's actually quite easy if you know how to tune the guitar properly. So thanks, Suba. 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

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And we're the generation that rocks. 98.9 WMMO. 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

0: Ethan with you on a Friday, 98.9 WMMO, Orlando's classic hits. More keywords tomorrow starting at 6 a.m. We'll do them all day tomorrow and on Sunday. And Jay and Brandy will have them for you all day on Monday, too. And, of course, we'll have a block at the top of every hour that you get to vote for the songs we play. 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And I'll be back Sunday afternoon at 3 to rock part of your Sunday Memorial Day weekend. Be good to each other. 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But just be good, you know? Love you.
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I didn't even know it. 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How you doing? It's Adam. It's a keyword week in a winning. How about we give you a keyword that could get you tickets to the Black Crowes? 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
1: 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Thank you.
0: You got it, Amy from Ocoee. 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

0: 98.9 WMMO, Orlando's Classic Hits. How you doing? It's going to be a good Saturday, I can tell already. You are up and you're in a good mood. You've got your coffee going, and boy, you smell really good, too. Can I just tell you that? That's creepy. All right, my name's Adam. I'll be here with you till 10 o'clock. Sammy Hagar's Top Rock Countdown is tomorrow night. I know it's a three-day weekend, so maybe some Sundays it's just too late to stay up till 9 o'clock for you, and that's why we're going to make sure that we don't change our programming. We're going to have it on for you 9 p.m. to 11 p.m. this Sunday. That's tomorrow. And you can enjoy his theme. It's he's taking us on a tour of 20 different cities. So who knows what Sammy's going to do with us, to us, for us, but we're all going to enjoy it. And then you don't have to go to work or school on Monday. And if you think you do, I just said you don't. So there you go.
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How you doing? It's Adam. 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J-E-A-L-O-U-S. 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

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They could not get anyone to sing this song. They tried and tried and tried, but they couldn't get anybody. They tried for Brian Ferry and The Fix and Corey Hart and Billy Idol, and they kept coming back to Simple Minds. Their manager rented a theater, played a private show at the Breakfast Club, trying to move them, and they still couldn't get them to do it. Then they finally said okay, and now it's their biggest song. Whoa.

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0: 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How you doing? It's Adam. That's me. I always do Adam's fun fact. One fun fact sometime during a shift, and I'm going to do it now. America has more than 53,000 storage facilities. That's more than all the Starbucks, McDonald's, and Subways combined. The rest of the world only has 10,000 self-storage facilities, and America has 7 square feet of self-storage for every man, woman, and child living in the United States. We like to store stuff.
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0: 98.9 WMMO, Orlando's classic hits, and a happy morning to you. Saturday morning, Memorial Day weekend. Make sure you honor and think about those that gave the ultimate price, their lives for our country. That's very important for Memorial Day on Monday. And today's also National Lucky Penny Day, National Taffy Day, and National Day that you should start doing something fun for you. Live for you, buddy. That's what it's all about. All right, so we have tickets to give away, but not now. We're going to do it on Tuesday. I'm talking about Smashing Pumpkins tickets. Boy, if you don't want to feel old. So when I was working at a radio station in Missouri when I was in college, they asked me if I would do a roadie for a day thing. I was on the air at the station, and I said, oh, yeah, sure. It was Smashing Pumpkins. And so I had to move all their equipment with a bunch of other people, but I'm moving equipment and everything. Here I am in glamorous radio life, and I'm moving equipment for Smashing Pumpkins. And if you would have told me that I'd be talking about them on a classic rock station in my 50s, I would say, what are you talking about? Anyway, Smashing Pumpkin tickets, October 18th, they're going to be at the Benchmark Arena in Tampa. And your tickets can be given to you by Super Dave, 420 on Tuesday, Wednesday, Thursday, Friday of next week. So you like the Pumpkins? Go and see them for free at 420. Win your tickets starting Tuesday.
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1: 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How you doing? It's Adam. I have to tell you, this is one of my favorite songs of all time. You probably know that if you listen to the station, because every time I play it, I say that. But also something, almost every time I play it, I tell this fun fact, and someone that knows me texts me, because they're like, I didn't know that, so I got to try it again. So you may not have known, but this was offered to Tom Petty, this song was. And Tom Petty passed on it, said didn't like it. So it went to Don Henley. He fell in love with it right away, wrote the lyrics in like 30 minutes, it says. But did you know that this was offered to Tom Petty? Now my phone's going to get a text that says, hey, I just heard you on the radio. Is that true? It's true. 98.9 WMMO.

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What a great song, huh? Boy, those lyrics just get better and better with age. It's 98.9 WMMO, Orlando's classic hits. So many stories about this song. I'll just give you one. Well, I'll give you two. They recorded it five times from scratch because the guy couldn't figure out what he liked. But the do-do-do-do-do-do-do was his answer to Lou Reed's Walk on the Wild Side. He wanted a modern version of it.

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0: 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I saw tickets you could win for Bryan Adams. I saw tickets you could win for the Smashing Pumpkins. Tickets for Jim Gaffigan. And it goes on and on like this. 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

0: 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That song goes out to Annie. How you doing? It's Adam. Here you go. Here is how to get what you want, 101. First, kiss up to the person, then ask for what you want. You ready?
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He was born with a weird allergy to kryptonite, but yet looks nothing like Clark Kent. 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

98.9 WMMO, Orlando's Classic Hits. How you doing? It's Adam. So on the recording of this song with the Red Hot Chili Peppers, the producer said it's just missing something. Something is not right. It's missing. He didn't know what it was, but he decided he'd call his mother and brought his mother and her two friends in. Now, his mother was a classically trained vocalist and in the local church choir. So there they are, three church women singing the background vocals for this song. And Anthony Kiedis said the angels were closing the record that was spawned by the devil. Because as you know, this song is about a dark, lonely heroin addiction. So there you go.

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0: 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Well, that's it for me, folks. My name's Adam Alexander. It is time for me to fly. If you see me out, I could totally use a hug. That's all I'll say about that. Hey, we got a classic rock block coming up next. My buddy Jay is in. He's going to give you a keyword that could get you tickets to see an awesome show talking about the Black Crowes. And then he's also got a classic rock block. It is Bob Seger. Now, the first song he's going to play, the opening is an accident. It was only supposed to happen once, but when they sent it off, they were in such a hurry, it played twice. And so now we know the bum, bum, bum, bum, bum, bum, bum. Bum, bum, bum, bum, bum, bum, bum. It wasn't supposed to be twice. Fun fact, I just squirreled on you. What? Squirrel? Where's the squirrel? He said there was a squirrel. Anyway, that's the first song by Bob Seger. The second song is up to you. 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I wish you'd pick number two of the three songs on there. That's all I'll say about that. So, like I said, if you see me out, bye-bye.
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wants another weekend of winning. 98.9 WMMO. It's Jay. Where are we sending you? 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

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You don't have to leave, go very far. Orlando.

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What a great show this is going to be. Pat Benatar along with Neil Giraldo going to be playing with Brian Adams down in Tampa. 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

He ain't got laser eyes. 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

0: 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It's Jay, Memorial Day weekend, also a weekend of winning. Plus, we're giving you classic rock blocks. We got it all going on this weekend of some of your favorite artists. As a matter of fact, coming up just after 11 o'clock, classic rock block of NXS. 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That keyword's coming up in just a couple minutes, right after 11.
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It's Jay. Check this out. I was just reading the survey. 68% of adults in the U.S. say a mental vacation sounds more appealing than taking a real trip, a real vacation. Okay, 68%, you have fun on your make-believe vacation. Me and the other 32%, we're going on a real one. Anybody ready for a cruise to the Bahamas?

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1: 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So off the top of your head, you got what? Detroit Rock City, right? Maybe we'll do some London Calling with The Clash. Find out what makes his list. Sammy Hagar's Top Rock Countdown. 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

0: 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You know, songs about cities. 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

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It's Jay. Well, now that it is officially hot as hell in Central Florida, that means those power bills are all going to be going up, right? Running that AC nonstop. Well, maybe we can help you with that power bill, maybe your car payment, or maybe just need a vacation somewhere a little bit cooler than Orlando. Temperature-wise, we're the coolest city. Well, the cash returns Tuesday. Five chances to win $1,000. 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

0: Orlando's Classic Hits, 98.9 WMMO. It's Jay. There are so many great shows coming to Central Florida. As a matter of fact, if you go to WMMO.com right there on our contest page, we've got tickets to see the Smashing Pumpkins. Jim Gaffigan's coming to Orlando. Very funny man. Going to be here on New Year's Eve. Brian Adams' Journey is coming to the Kia Center. And speaking of great shows, there's another one happening Sunday night next week, a week from tomorrow. You know that the Black Crowes are going to be down in Tampa, Mid-Florida Credit Union Amphitheater. Maybe you don't have tickets yet. Well, maybe we can help out with that. It is a long holiday Memorial weekend of winning. So I'll have a keyword for you coming up in just a few minutes right after 2 p.m. Put that keyword on the WMMO app. You could be going to see the Black Crowes on us.
1: 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WMMO has your fix. We're giving you a chance to see the Black Crowes live at the Mid-Florida Amphitheater May 31st.
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You could be on your way next Sunday down to Tampa. 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

Orlando's classic hits, 98.9 WMMO. It's Jay. This is one of those shows I think I'd like to see. Check this out. Gene Simmons going to be doing some solo dates this summer. And who's he bringing along with him? Sebastian Bach, Lita Ford, and these guys. It's Quiet Riot. Come on!

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Oh, this is going to be one heck of a show. Smashing Pumpkins just announced they are coming to Central Florida. Yep. Coming to Benchmark International Arena down in Tampa on October 18th. And of course, we asked for tickets for you. We don't get to keep them. They're going to you. Yep. 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And just know, starting Tuesday, right about 4:20, Super Dave's got free tickets for you to go see the Smashing Pumpkins from 98.9 WMMO.

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0: 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It's Jay, long holiday, Memorial Day weekend, and we're giving you chances to win tickets to see the Black Crowes in concert. 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

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Hope you're enjoying your holiday weekend. 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

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I know top of mind a lot lately is people losing weight. You know, you got Ozempic, you got all those GLP-1s. Well, if you don't want to worry about those, head over to your local Trader Joe's. They have some sweet and sour gummy worms that are not only delicious, they're making people run to the bathroom. So I guess that's one way to lose weight. Just stay hydrated.

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0: 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Maybe you're out on the lake, out at the beach. Maybe it's too hot and you're going to the movies to see The Mandalorian and Grogu. If you are, I want to come too. Movies are expensive, though. Can you sneak me in? I think I can fit in your bag.
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The chat gets a little crazy, especially in the morning with me and Jay. People start asking Jay questions. Like, they want to see all of Jay. The group chat's a wild place.

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0: 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It is highly illegal. Like gluing someone's junk to their leg? 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

Bon Jovi on 98.9 WMMO. You know, Bon Jovi has been a grandpa now for a little less than a year. And for some reason, his son and his son's wife have not wanted to reveal the name of their daughter. But internet sleuths might have figured it out because she was seen wearing a necklace that said Ruth. So we think maybe Bon Jovi's granddaughter is named Ruth, which is adorable. Although, I thought he would have picked Gina, but I guess it's not up to Bon Jovi what his granddaughter's named.

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1: 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I just love it. you can't change anything. I love it all.
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0: 98.9 WMMO, Orlando's classic hits. The CEO of Hooters says they're bringing Hooters back, but as a family establishment. They're going to change the uniforms. Sad. They're going to change the food. Also sad. And family Hooters? I don't know. I don't see it. I don't see you hitting up lunch at Hooters after church with your grandma.
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See the Black Crows. They're coming to town May 31st. Again, that keyword is talk, T-A-L-K.

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98.9 WMMO. Did you know there's an interactive Ozzy Osbourne avatar in the works? And the family fully supports it. Sharon says, quote, you can ask Ozzy anything and he will answer you in his own voice. And it will be answers Ozzy would have said. And even his son Jack says it's kind of scary how it's really, really accurate. He will exist digitally as himself for as long as we have computers. They say it's because Elvis died 50 years ago and everyone knows Elvis and they want that for Ozzy. I don't think you have to make an avatar. We will never forget Ozzy.

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0: 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Hey, it's Brandy. I'm getting out of here for the day. Going to get my Saturday night started. Hope you guys are enjoying your holiday weekend. Stay safe out there. Keep it on WMMO because the Black Crowes winning weekend continues. Your next keyword, tomorrow morning, 10 a.m.
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